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At the hour, I forgot the shower. Says o ashkando akau. You don't have to pay. You don't have to be the anything you say. 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
5: We never search, we never plan. But after the blue, you just stand there.

ATM is the time here at Radio Jordan. His Majesty King Abdullah II meets in London with the senior executives and founders of leading companies operating in the UK. King Abdullah attends the opening session of the Jordan United Kingdom Business Forum in London. His Royal Highness Crown Prince Al Hussein meets with Jordanian referees who recently concluded their participation in the 2026 FIFA World Cup. Jordan, Arab and Muslim nations strongly condemn Israeli occupation escalation at Al-Aqsa Mosque. A global hunger monitor says more than two-thirds of Gazans could face acute hunger by year-end due to funding shortages. Israel's occupation military kills at least two Palestinian civilians in northern Gaza and shoots dead three more in the occupied West Bank. The U.S. Army says it completed its latest round of strikes on Iran that marked the 13th consecutive night of American attacks. Iran transfers Islamic Revolutionary Guard Corps commanders and military-related equipment to Yemen's Houthis. Jordan denounces a drone attack that targeted Al-Abdali border crossing in Al-Kuwait as a dangerous escalation and a flagrant violation of international law. And moderate summer conditions prevail in the highlands and the plains, while it'll be hot in Aqaba and the Jordan Valley.

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1: Under the royal patronage, four decades of culture, art and creativity, and experiences that have remained in the memory of generations. The 40th edition of the Jarash Festival begins on July 23rd and continues until August 2nd, 2026. More than 212 cultural, artistic, heritage and family events, alongside musical and vocal evenings, folkloric performances, children's and family activities, and new experiences that enrich every visitor's experience in the ancient city. 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Jarash Festival, a legacy that endures. Generations unite.

I'm looking for a tall man who can lift me on my feet, who can take me higher, show me things I've never seen. Hey, Mr. Postman, can you give me what I need? What I need, what I need, what I need, what I need, what I need, what I need, what I need, what I need, what I need, what I need, what I need. Need.

0: 9 a.m. is the time here at Radio Jordan. His Majesty King Abdullah II yesterday held a meeting in London with senior executives and founders of leading companies operating in the United Kingdom. During the meeting, His Majesty underlined the importance of the long-standing partnership between Jordan and the UK and the commitment of both countries to strengthening economic and trade relations across multiple industries. Also yesterday in London, His Majesty the King attended the opening session of the Jordan-United Kingdom Business Forum, which was attended by business leaders and representatives of various sectors from both countries. The forum brings together more than 40 Jordanian and 60 British companies representing a wide range of sectors. It aims to explore opportunities for expanding cooperation across various fields and to establish long-term strategic commercial and industrial partnerships between Jordanian and British companies. His Royal Highness Crown Prince Al Hussein, the Regent, expressed his pride in the performance of Jordanian referees who recently concluded their participation in the 2026 FIFA World Cup. Yesterday, during a meeting with referees Ahmed Al Makhadme, Mohammed Khalaf, and Ahmed Rweili, the Crown Prince said Jordanians are capable of achieving excellence and reaching world-class levels in various fields through ambition, dedication, and hard work. The foreign ministers of Jordan, the United Arab Emirates, Indonesia, Pakistan, Turkey, Saudi Arabia, Qatar, and Egypt have condemned in the strongest terms the Israeli escalation at Al-Aqsa Mosque Al-Haram al-Sharif. In a joint statement yesterday, the foreign ministers denounced the continued mass settlers' incursions led by extremist Israeli ministers into Al-Aqsa Mosque compound Al-Haram al-Sharif under the protection of the Israeli occupation forces. Jordan condemned a drone attack that targeted Al-Abdali border crossing in Al-Kuwait, describing it as a flagrant violation of Kuwait's sovereignty and a blatant breach of international law and the UN Charter. In a statement yesterday, the Ministry of Foreign Affairs reaffirmed the kingdom's full solidarity with Kuwait and reiterated its support for all measures Kuwait takes to safeguard its sovereignty, security, and the safety of its people. The U.S. military said it completed its latest round of strikes on Iran, marking the 30th successive night of American attacks. The U.S. Central Command said in a statement last night that U.S. forces targeted Iranian military command centers, drone storage facilities, communication networks, coastal surveillance sites, and maritime capabilities. And moderate summer conditions prevail in the highlands and the plains today, while it'll be hot in the port city of Aqaba and the Jordan Valley. Temperatures register a high of 32 degrees Celsius in Amman and 43 degrees in Aqaba and the Jordan Valley. And that is the end of the news at about 4 minutes past the hour.
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2: Some films end when the credits roll. 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

Under the royal patronage, 4 decades of culture, art, and creativity, and experiences that have remained in the memory of generations. The 40th edition of the Jerash Festival begins on July 23rd and continues until August 2nd, 2026. 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Jerash Festival, a legacy that endures. Generations unite. 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

Lost its faith, our colors will fade eventually. 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Oh my, my, oh my, my love, I take one look at you, you're taking me out.

تنعم نيوز هيدلاينز فروم راديو جوردن. His Majesty King Abdullah II meets in London with senior executives and founders of leading companies operating in the UK. King Abdullah attends the opening session of the Jordan United Kingdom Business Forum in London. His Royal Highness Crown Prince Al Hussein meets with Jordanian referees who recently concluded their participation in the 2026 FIFA World Cup. Jordan, Arab and Muslim nations strongly condemn Israeli occupation escalation at Al-Aqsa Mosque. Israeli occupation soldiers shoot dead 4 Palestinian civilians southwest of the occupied West Bank city of Nablus. An Israeli occupation strike on southern Gaza kills at least 2 Palestinian civilians and wounds several others. The U.S. Army says it completed its latest round of strikes on Iran that marked the 30th consecutive night of American attacks. Iran transfers Islamic Revolutionary Guard Corps commanders and military-related equipment to Yemen's Houthis. Jordan denounces a drone attack that targeted Al-Abdali border crossing in Kuwait as a dangerous escalation and a flagrant violation of international law. And the moderate summer conditions prevail in the highlands and the plains, while it'll be hot in Aqaba and the Jordan Valley.

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2: Under the royal patronage, 4 decades of culture, art, and creativity, and experiences that have remained in the memory of generations. The 40th edition of the Jerash Festival begins on July 23rd and continues until August 2nd, 2026. More than 212 cultural, artistic, heritage, and family events, alongside musical and vocal evenings, folkloric performances, children's and family activities, and new experiences that enrich every visitor's experience in the ancient city. 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

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And I ended up somewhere I couldn't explain. 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

0: Cannes International Film Festival, أول فيلم. From the 26th of July to the 3rd of August, more than 80 films alongside conversations with filmmakers and stars. 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
1: We don't stop the music. And back to back. One hit after another.
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11 a.m. is the time here at Radio Jordan. His Majesty King Abdullah II yesterday held a meeting in London with senior executives and founders of leading companies operating in the United Kingdom. During the meeting, His Majesty underlined the importance of the long-standing partnership between Jordan and the UK and the commitment of both countries to strengthening economic trade relations across

multiple industries. Also yesterday in London, His Majesty the King attended the opening session of the Jordanian United Kingdom Business Forum, which was attended by business leaders and representatives of various sectors from both countries. The forum aims to explore opportunities for expanding cooperation across various fields and to establish long-term strategic commercial and industrial partnerships between Jordanian and British companies. His Royal Highness Crown Prince Al Hussein the Regent expressed his pride in the performance of Jordanian referees who recently concluded their participation in the 2026 FIFA World Cup. Yesterday, during a meeting with referees Adham Al Makhadme, Mohammed Khalaf, and Ahmed Al Rweili, the Crown Prince said Jordanians are capable of achieving excellence and reaching the world-class levels in various fields through ambition, dedication, and hard work. Israeli occupation soldiers shot dead four Palestinian civilians today during an attack by Israeli settlers on the village of Tel, southwest of the occupied West Bank city of Nablus. The Palestinian Ministry of Health said four other civilians were wounded by the occupation's gunfire, three of them critically, while confronting the settler attack on the village. An Israeli occupation airstrike on northern Gaza yesterday killed at least two Palestinian civilians and wounded several others. A Shifa hospital in Gaza City reported receiving the bodies of the victims after the occupation's warplanes struck a group of civilians near the Al-Yaman Sa'id hospital in Jabalia refugee camp. A global hunger monitor has said that more than two-thirds of the Gazans could face acute hunger by year-end as humanitarian agencies cut aid flows due to funding shortages, according to the latest assessment by the Integrated Food Security Phase Classification. More than 1.2 million people in Gaza faced acute hunger between mid-April and the end of June, including around 212,000 people in emergency conditions. Iranian sources said Iran flew Islamic Revolutionary Guard Corps commanders, military advisors, and missile and drone-related equipment into Yemen on July the 13th. The sources said that the move aims at supporting Houthi operations and providing training on new missile systems. And moderate summer conditions prevail in the highlands and the plains, while it'll be hot in the port city of Aqaba and the Jordan Valley. Temperatures register a high of 32 degrees Celsius in Amman and 43 degrees in Aqaba and the Jordan Valley. And that is the end of the news at about 4 minutes past the hour.

under the royal patronage. Four decades of culture, art, and creativity, and experiences that have remained in the memory of generations. The 40th edition of the Jerash Festival begins on July 23rd and continues until August 2nd, 2026. More than 212 cultural, artistic, heritage, and family events, alongside musical and vocal evenings, folkloric performances, children's and family activities, and new experiences that enrich every visitor's experience in the ancient city. 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Jerash Festival, a legacy that endures. Generations unite.

0: Many come and go. Come and go. But this one is here to stay forever.
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0: Christmas with you. I don't wanna be alone tonight. 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

12 noon is the time here at Radio Jordan. His Majesty King Abdullah II meets in London with senior executives and founders of leading companies operating in the UK. His Royal Highness Crown Prince Al Hussein meets with Jordanian referees following their World Cup participation. Israeli occupation soldiers shoot dead 7 Palestinian civilians in the occupied West Bank over the past 24 hours. And Iran transfers Islamic Revolutionary Guard Corps commanders and military-related equipment to Yemen's

0: Houthis. Those were the main points, and now the news in detail. His Majesty King Abdullah II yesterday held a meeting in London with senior executives and founders of leading companies operating in the United Kingdom. During the meeting, His Majesty underlined the importance of the long-standing partnership between Jordan and the UK and the commitment of both countries to strengthening economic and trade relations across multiple industries. Moreover, King Abdullah underscored the importance of leveraging Jordan's investment advantages to expand Jordanian-British partnerships, pointing to Jordan's solid industrial foundation, efficient logistical networks, and access to major regional and global markets. The meeting brought together representatives from companies operating in the automotive, mining, energy, engineering, chemical, and pharmaceutical sectors, alongside heads of chambers of commerce and industry in Jordan and the UK. Also yesterday in London, His Majesty the King attended the opening session of the Jordanian United Kingdom Business Forum, which was attended by business leaders and representatives of various sectors from both countries. The forum aims to explore opportunities for expanding cooperation across various fields, including commercial, industrial, and service sectors, and to establish long-term strategic commercial and industrial partnerships between Jordanian and the British companies. During the session, the President of London Chamber of Commerce and Industry acknowledged the strong competitiveness of Jordanian industries and said the event represents an important platform for representatives of the private sector in Jordan and the UK to pursue new trade collaborations. His Royal Highness Crown Prince Al Hussein the Regent expressed his pride in the performance of Jordanian referees who recently concluded their participation in the 2026 FIFA World Cup. Yesterday, during a meeting with referees Adham Al-Mukhadme, Mohammed Khalaf, and Ahmed Al-Rwaili, the Crown Prince said Jordanians are capable of achieving excellence and reaching the world-class levels in various fields through ambition, dedication, and hard work. The Crown Prince stressed the importance of cooperation with the Jordan Football Association to develop programs aimed at enhancing the performance of Jordanian referees and transferring the expertise gained during the tournament. The foreign ministers of Jordan, the United Arab Emirates, Indonesia, Pakistan, Turkey, Saudi Arabia, Qatar, and Egypt have condemned in the strongest terms the Israeli escalation at Al-Aqsa Mosque Al-Haram al-Sharif. In a joint statement yesterday, the foreign ministers denounced the continued mass settlers' incursions led by extremist Israeli ministers into Al-Aqsa Mosque compound Al-Haram al-Sharif under the protection of Israel's occupation forces. The statement also condemned Israeli provocative acts, including raising the Israeli flag within the mosque's courtyards and the installation of two tents. Israeli occupation soldiers shot dead four Palestinian civilians today during an attack by Israeli settlers on the village of Tel, southwest of the occupied West Bank city of Nablus. The Palestinian Minister of Health said four other civilians were wounded by the occupation's gunfire, three of them critically, while confronting the settler attack on the village. Yesterday, Israeli occupation troops shot dead three Palestinian civilians in the occupied West Bank cities of Jenin and Nablus. An Israeli occupation airstrike on northern Gaza yesterday killed at least two Palestinian civilians and wounded several others. Al-Shifa Hospital in Gaza City reported receiving the bodies of the victims after the occupation's warplanes struck a group of civilians near the Al-Yemen Al-Sa'id Hospital in Jabalia refugee camp. A global hunger monitor has said that more than two-thirds of Gazans could face acute hunger by year-end as humanitarian agencies cut aid flows due to funding shortages. According to the latest assessment by the Integrated Food Security Phase Classification, more than 1.2 million people, or about 59% of Gaza's population, faced acute hunger between mid-April and the end of June, including around 212,000 people in emergency conditions. The Hunger Monitor said that the level is expected to rise to more than 1.4 million people, or 67%, by December. Yesterday, UN spokesperson Stephen Dujarric said Secretary General Antonio Guterres echoed the Integrated Food Security Phase Classification's warning, as he said that the projected rise reflects the bitter toll of restricted aid access and ongoing violence.
1: Regarding Gaza, the Secretary General warned that despite life-saving impact of humanitarian aid, the number of those facing high level of food insecurity is expected to rise in the coming months to 1.4 million people, roughly 70% of the population. This is the bitter toll of restrictions on aid access and continuing violence. The Secretary General pointed to priorities for bolstering collective mechanisms to settle disputes peacefully.
0: The U.S. military said it completed its latest round of strikes on Iran, marking the 30th successive night of American attacks. The U.S. Central Command said in a statement last night that the U.S. forces targeted Iranian military command centers, drone storage facilities, communication networks, coastal surveillance sites, and maritime capabilities. Earlier yesterday, President Donald Trump promised major military punishment for Iran and Yemen's Houthi group after the Yemeni fighters struck two Saudi oil tankers in the Red Sea, extending the war into a second major shipping checkpoint. In a related news, Iranian sources said Iran flew Islamic Revolutionary Guard Corps commanders, military advisors, and missile and drone-related equipment into Yemen on July the 13th. Speaking on condition of anonymity, the sources said that the move aims at supporting Houthi operations and providing training on new missile systems. Meanwhile, a Houthi media official described the news that Iran sent military experts to Yemen as lies and fabrications. And to end this hour's news bulletin, here are the main points once again. His Majesty King Abdullah II meets in London with senior executives and founders of leading companies operating in the UK. His Royal Highness Crown Prince Al Hussein meets with Jordanian referees following their World Cup participation. Israeli occupation soldiers shoot dead 7 Palestinian civilians in the occupied West Bank over the past 24 hours. And Iran transfers Islamic Revolutionary Guard Corps commanders and military-related equipment to Yemen's Houthis. And finally, here's a look at the weather forecast. Moderate summer conditions prevail in the highlands and the plains, while it'll be hot in the port city of Aqaba and the Jordan Valley. Winds will be northwesterly moderate, picking up at times. Temperatures register a high of 32 degrees Celsius in Amman and 43 degrees in Aqaba and the Jordan Valley. And that is the end of the news at about 10 minutes past the hour.

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2: Some films end when the credits roll. 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

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Under the royal patronage, four decades of culture, art, and creativity, and experiences that have remained in the memory of generations. The 40th edition of the Jerash Festival begins on July 23rd and continues until August 2nd, 2026. More than 212 cultural, artistic, heritage, and family events, alongside musical and vocal evenings, folkloric performances, children's and family activities, and new experiences that enrich every visitor's experience in the ancient city. 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

2 in the afternoon. This is Radio Jordan in Amman. Hello and welcome. The King meets in London with senior executives and founders of leading companies operating in the United Kingdom. The Crown Prince meets with Jordanian referees following their historic World Cup participation. Egypt affirms its support for Jordan and the Gulf Arab Gulf states in measures they take to preserve the security, stability and sovereignty. Israeli occupation soldiers shoot dead 7 Palestinian civilians in the occupied West Bank over the past 1 to 4 hours. The U.S. military says it completed its latest round of strikes on Iran, marking the 13th successive night of American attacks. And Iran transfers Islamic Revolutionary Guard Corps commanders and military-related equipment to Yemen's Houthis.

0: This is Radio Jordan from Amman. Under the royal patronage, four decades of culture, art, and creativity, and experiences that have remained in the memory of generations. The 40th edition of the Jarash Festival begins on July 23rd and continues until August 2nd, 2026. More than 212 cultural, artistic, heritage, and family events, alongside musical and vocal evenings, folkloric performances, children's and family activities, and new experiences that enrich every visitor's experience in the ancient city. Get your tickets now at itaskara.com. 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Jarash Festival, a legacy that endures. Generations unite. 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

3 PM news summary. This is Radio Jordan in Amman. Hello and welcome. His Majesty King Abdullah II has attended the opening of the Jordan United Kingdom Business Forum in London, bringing together business leaders and representatives from both countries. The forum, involving more than 100 Jordanian and British companies, aims to expand trade, attract investment, and build long-term partnerships across key sectors. Also in London, King Abdullah met with senior executives and founders of leading companies operating in the United Kingdom to discuss prospects for expanding economic cooperation. In the meeting, the King emphasized the importance of the long-standing partnership between Jordan and the UK and the commitment of both countries to strengthening trade relations. King Abdullah noted that the meeting served as a valuable opportunity to deepen communication, share insights, and explore areas of mutual interest to support the development of stronger partnerships. Egypt has welcomed the statement, or a statement, issued by Jordan and the Gulf Cooperation Council countries, which reflected the United Arab stance in confronting attacks by Iranian missiles and drones. Egypt voiced its full support for these states to preserve their security, stability, and sovereignty, reiterating its categorical rejection and condemnation of such attacks. Iranian sources say Iran flew Islamic Revolutionary Guard Corps commanders, military advisors, and missile and drone-related equipment into Yemen on the 13th of July. A Houthi media official described news that Iran sent military experts to Yemen as lies and fabrications. Finally, moderate weather conditions are expected across much of the country tonight. Lows at 19 degrees Celsius in Amman, 26 in Aqaba and the Jordan Valley. Thank you so much for your time.

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This is Radio Jordan from Amman. Under the royal patronage, four decades of culture, art, and creativity, and experiences that have remained in the memory of generations. The 40th edition of the Jerash Festival begins on July 23rd.

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4 p.m. news headlines. This is Radio Jordan in Amman. The King meets in London with senior executives and founders of leading companies operating in the United Kingdom. The Crown Prince meets with Jordanian referees following their historic World Cup participation. The Jordan Armed Forces Arab Army says air defenses and Royal Jordanian Air Force aircraft intercepted and downed 7 missiles and 6 drones launched from Iran. Egypt affirms its support for Jordan and the Arab Gulf states in measures they take to preserve their security, stability and sovereignty. Israeli occupation soldiers shoot dead 7 Palestinian civilians in the occupied West Bank over the past 24 hours. And Iranian sources say Iran has transferred Islamic Revolutionary Guard Corps commanders and military-related equipment to Yemen's Houthis.

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1: Some films end when the credits roll. Others begin there. They stay with us beyond the frame. 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

0: This is Radio Jordan from Amman. Under the royal patronage, four decades of culture, art, and creativity, and experiences that have remained in the memory of generations. The 40th edition of the Jarash Festival begins on July 23rd and continues until August 2nd, 2026. More than 212 cultural, artistic, heritage, and family events, alongside musical and vocal evenings, folkloric performances, children's and family activities, and new experiences that enrich every visitor's experience in the ancient city. 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

0: 5 p.m. News Summary. This is Radio Jordan in Amman. My name is Raad Labtoush. Hello and welcome. His Majesty King Abdullah has attended the opening of the Jordan-United Kingdom Business Forum in London, bringing together business leaders and representatives from both countries. The forum, involving more than 100 Jordanian and British companies, aims to expand trade, attract investment, and build long-term partnerships across key sectors. Also in London, His Majesty met with senior executives and founders of leading companies operating in the UK to discuss prospects for expanding economic cooperation. During the meeting, the King emphasized the importance of the long-standing partnership between Jordan and the UK and the commitment of both countries to strengthening trade relations. King Abdullah noted that the meeting served as a valuable opportunity to deepen communication, share insights, and explore areas of mutual interest to support the development of stronger partnerships. The Jordan Armed Forces Arab Army says air defenses and Royal Jordanian Air Force fighter jets intercepted and downed 7 missiles and 6 drones launched from Iran. The army indicated that the interception and downing operation resulted in no casualties or material losses, adding that Royal Engineering Corps teams moved to survey the sites. Iranian authorities announced today that U.S. strikes targeted a Revolutionary Guard naval command post in Gilan province in northern Iran, causing damage to the complex. Tehran confirmed it will continue its strikes against U.S. interests in the region as long as U.S. attacks on infrastructure and coastal areas persist, asserting its readiness for any scenario Washington might resort to. Meanwhile, the U.S. president threatened Iran and the Houthis with significant military retaliation after the latter entered the war. In the occupied West Bank, Israeli occupation forces shot and killed 4 Palestinians in the village of Tel, southwest of Nablus. Israeli paramedics also reported that 1 Israeli was killed and 3 others wounded in a shooting near the Havat Gilat settlement. The Palestinian Ministry of Health said 4 other people were wounded by Israeli fire, 3 of them critically, while confronting a settler attack on the village. Finally, moderate weather conditions are expected across much of the country tonight. Lows at 19 degrees Celsius in Amman, 26 in Aqaba and the Jordan Valley. Thank you so much for your time.
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2: Under the royal patronage, four decades of culture, art and creativity, and experiences that have remained in the memory of generations. The 40th edition of the Jerash Festival begins on July 23rd and continues until August 2nd, 2026. 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
1: Some films end when the credits roll. Others begin there. They stay with us beyond the frame. Join the 7th Amman International Film Festival, Awwal Film, from the 26th of July to the 3rd of August. 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

6 p.m. This is Radio Jordan in Amman. We begin with the headlines. His Majesty the King meets in London with senior executive and founders of leading companies operating in the United Kingdom. Jordan intercepts and downs 7 missiles and 6 drones launched from Iran. And Iran says U.S. strikes targeted a naval command post in Gilan province in the northern parts of the country. To the details, my name is Raad Labtoush. Good evening and welcome. His Majesty King Abdullah II has attended the opening of the Jordan-United Kingdom Business Forum in London, bringing together business leaders and representatives from both countries. The forum, involving more than 100 Jordanian and British companies, aims to expand trade, attract investment, and build long-term partnerships across key sectors. Industry and Trade Minister Yarob Lighda highlighted the kingdom's economic resilience and position as a reliable investment destination, while Investment Minister Tariq Abu Ghazaleh pointed to opportunities in areas including energy, mining, technology, transport, and industry. Business leaders from both countries call for stronger economic ties, with officials stressing the commitment to removing barriers and supporting greater cooperation between the Jordanian and British private sectors. Also in London, His Majesty met with senior executives and founders of leading companies operating in the United Kingdom to discuss prospects for expanding economic cooperation. In the meeting, King Abdullah emphasized the importance of long-standing partnerships between Jordan and the United Kingdom and the commitment of both countries to strengthening trade relations. King Abdullah noted that the meeting served as a valuable opportunity to deepen communication, share insights, and explore areas of mutual interest to support the development of stronger partnerships. The meeting brought together representatives from companies operating in the mining, energy, engineering, chemical, and pharmaceutical sectors, as well as the apparel and textile industries. The Jordan Armed Forces Arab Army says air defenses and Royal Jordanian Air Force fighter jets intercepted and downed 7 missiles and 6 drones launched from Iran. The army indicated that the interception and downing operation resulted in no casualties or material losses, adding that Royal Engineering Corps teams moved to survey the sites. The army affirmed that the armed forces continue to monitor Jordan's airspace and maintain the highest levels of operational readiness to address any threat that targets the country. Egypt has welcomed the statement issued by Jordan and the Gulf Cooperation Council countries, which reflected the unified Arab stance in confronting attacks by Iranian missiles and drones. Egypt voiced its full support for these states to preserve their security, stability, and sovereignty, reiterating its categorical rejection and condemnation of such attacks. Earlier, Jordan and the Gulf Cooperation countries expressed their condemnation of the heinous aggression launched by Iran and its proxies against their territories. Iranian authorities say that U.S. strikes targeted a Revolutionary Guard naval command post in Gilan province in northern Iran, causing damage to the complex. Tehran confirmed it will continue its strikes against U.S. interest in the region as long as U.S. attacks on infrastructure and coastal areas persist, asserting its readiness for any scenario Washington might resort to. Meanwhile, the U.S. president threatened Iran and the Houthis with significant military retaliation after latter entered the war. Fears are escalating that oil exports through the Strait of Hormuz, which Iran has closed, could be completely disrupted. The United States is responding to Iran's restrictions on shipping in this waterway by imposing a naval blockade on Iranian ports. Over to the occupied West Bank, where Israeli forces shot and killed 4 Palestinians in the village of Tel, southwest of Nablus. Israeli paramedics also reported that 1 Israeli was killed and 3 others wounded in a shooting near the Havat Gilad settlement. The Palestinian Ministry of Health says that 4 other people were wounded by Israeli fire, 3 of them critically, while confronting a settler attack on the village. Finally, moderate weather conditions are expected across much of the country tonight. Lows at 9.

0: 18 degrees Celsius in Amman, 26 in Aqaba in the Jordan Valley. Tomorrow's forecast points to relatively hot weather prevailing across the highlands and the hilly areas, and hot elsewhere in the country. Highs tomorrow peak at 31 degrees Celsius in Amman, 43 in Aqaba and the Jordan Valley. Now, our top stories once again. His Majesty King Abdullah II meets in London with senior executives and founders of leading companies operating in the UK. Jordan intercepts and downs 7 missiles and 6 drones launched from Iran. And Iran says US strikes targeted a naval command post in Gilan province in northern Iran. That was the latest news. 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

0: 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I don't wanna be alone tonight. 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
1: Give me more.
0: 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If it rocks, then it's on 96.3. What's on your mind? 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
0: Rocks.

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